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In the mix, there's no problem I can fix. 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
1: 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Give me a D. D. Give me a I. I. Give me a S. S. Give me a C. C. Give me a O.

my soul. 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Why does my soul?